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0: It's the Sunset Cruise. My name is Captain Adam from Yacht Rock Radio. I'm so glad you're here with me to relax during your evening. Some of you may not be relaxing. I do get that the second shift is happening as we speak. So if you're at work right now, thank you so much for tuning in with us. We've got more fun and music on the way. Stay tuned. This is the Sunset Cruise.
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1: You're on board with the Sunset Cruise, and today is National Kissing Day. And if you have someone to kiss, just know that I heard this fun fact. If you kiss for a minute, it burns about 5 calories. And now that I've heard that statistic, it's the only thing I think about while kissing. So it can get me in trouble the next time Mrs. Yacht Rock Radio says to me, "What are you thinking about?" after a long kiss. I don't think it'd be good for me if I said, "Well, I just burned 5 calories." So, happy National Kissing Day to you and yours. Good luck trying to kiss without thinking about burning calories from here on out. More of the Sunset Cruise coming up.
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5: I'm meteorologist Leo Hirschbrunner with your hometown forecast. Showers and storms develop today. Some of those storms could be on the strong to severe side. Tonight, any showers and storms will continue to dwindle overnight. Your low 67. Tuesday, we're going to end up seeing more sunshine as we head through the day. Your high 88. And Wednesday, we'll end up with a beautiful sunny day. Temperatures soar. Your high 89.

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0: Happy Monday. Let's take a look at the top box office movies over the weekend. There's your top three. Obsession in the third position with $14 million earned at the box office. Your second highest grossing movie from the weekend was Disclosure Day, the alien Steven Spielberg summer blockbuster. Earned another $17 million. And number one, by far, blew everybody away. $160 million earned for Toy Story 5. Buzz and Woody back at it with another Pixar adventure. It's the Sunset Cruise. I'm Captain Adam. Stay with us.
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0: So last week I reported on a new movie about Air Supply that's coming out. And then over the weekend I got scared thinking, I got punked. I got deep faked. This isn't real. I saw a movie poster with Ed Helms and two young actors playing the guys in Air Supply. I posted about it on our Facebook page. The wife of Russell Hitchcock even commented, this is going to be a great movie. And then more comments came in that it was AI generated and that it was fake. And I thought, oh my gosh, I got duped. And I looked it up and I'm here to tell you it is all real. Yes, a biographical feature film about Air Supply is currently in the works. So if you see this online while you're doom scrolling, it is not a deep fake. Ed Helms is really going to be in the movie, and they're doing it. So Air Supply fans, rejoice. This is a real story. This is not fake news. Air Supply, the movie, coming to a theater near you soon. And we'll let you know when production starts and when that movie is supposed to be released. My name is Captain Adam Moore of the Sunset Cruise on the way.
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1: I'm meteorologist Leo Hirschbrunner with your hometown forecast. Showers and storms develop today. Some of those storms could be on the strong to severe side. Tonight, any showers and storms will continue to dwindle overnight. Your low 67. Tuesday, we're going to end up seeing more sunshine as we head through the day. Your high 88. And Wednesday, we'll end up with a beautiful sunny day. Temperatures soar. Your high 89. Listen every hour for your hometown forecast from WDBJ 7. I'm meteorologist Leo Hirschbrunner.
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3: Fox News, I'm John Saucier. Vice President J.D. Vance back from Switzerland, where he says technical negotiations are still going on between U.S. and Iranian officials. The vice president says that U.S. might use Iranian frozen assets to buy U.S. farm products. Texas Republican Representative Beth Van Dyne on Fox Business.
4: Those dollars will go to U.S. farmers to be able to produce agriculture that then gets to be given to Iranian people, you know, the Persians, not for weapons, not for a terrorist activity across the globe.
3: British Prime Minister Keir Starmer announcing on Sunday he will step down from that role, making way for a successor, President Trump. What do you think?
5: I was critical only for the sake, because I think he's a lovely man, but I said, you're really messing up energy. You have windmills all over the place. In the meantime, you have the North Sea oil, and they won't let anybody drill.
3: Fellow Labor Party member Andy Burnham may be Starmer's successor. 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

0: It's the Sunset Cruise. My name is Captain Adam from Yacht Rock Radio. I had a fantastic cruise this weekend. We host the Yacht Rock Radio show that you hear every weekend right here. Several hours of nothing but your favorite Yacht Rock hits from the late 70s and early 80s. And I'm in studio here tonight for the Sunset Cruise. But in the back of my mind, I'm already putting together the playlist and the show for this upcoming weekend. As your summer continues and your relaxation yearns for Yacht Rock, rest assured we're going to have another great Yacht Rock show for you on Yacht Rock Radio this weekend right here. For now, more of the Sunset Cruise is coming up.
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0: Soccer fans are happy here in the United States because of our U.S. men's soccer team. The national team defeated Australia this past Friday night in the World Cup. They advance and play again this Thursday night in SoFi Stadium near Los Angeles. They take on Turkey. So it's U.S. versus Turkey Thursday, a late kickoff? What do you call it? A tip-off? Soccer fans, help me out. I just learned it's called a pitch, not a field. But this game kicks off 10 p.m. Eastern, a late night for the East Coasters, U.S. versus Turkey in the World Cup. We're going to kick it with more music on the way. Stay with us. 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
2: I'm meteorologist Leo Hirschbrunner with your hometown forecast. Showers and storms develop today. Some of those storms could be on the strong to severe side. Tonight, any showers and storms will continue to dwindle overnight. Your low 67. Tuesday, we're going to end up seeing more sunshine as we head through the day. Your high 88. And Wednesday, we'll end up with a beautiful sunny day. Temperatures soar. Your high 89. Listen every hour for your hometown forecast. From WDBJ 7, I'm meteorologist Leo Hirschbrunner.
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0: All right, welcome to the Sunset Cruise. Your weeknights get smoother as we take over your radio. My name is Captain Adam. Saw a great story from the World Cup. All the fans from across the world that have come to America and have fallen in love with our lifestyle. Ranch dressing has just been a fan favorite for Europeans. They can't get enough of it. I guess they don't have access to ranch dressing overseas, and they're trying to sneak it out of the country. The giant, 20-ounce bottles of ranch dressing are getting confiscated at TSA. So Hidden Valley Ranch Company, their branding and marketing department, they very quickly came up with a TSA-friendly ranch packet box of ranch dressing that is TSA-approved. So hats off to Hidden Valley for figuring this out quickly and selling a bunch of ranch dressing to the Europeans that need to take that ranch dressing back home. All right, in studio, I've got my giant Stanley Cup filled to the top with ranch dressing. More of the Sunset Cruise is coming up.
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0: Captain Adam, don't call me the Grinch. I love Christmas. Jim Carrey does too. But you can call him the Grinch again, because it was just announced that Jim Carrey will return to play the Grinch in a sequel. Not exactly sure if this is going to be ready for this Christmas. I mean, it's, you know, only about 6.5 months away. The good bet is that they're going to develop it and have it ready for Christmas 2027. In any event, Jim Carrey returns as the Grinch who stole Christmas. And we will steal more of your nighttime coming up soon with the Sunset Cruise.
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3: I'm meteorologist Leo Hirschbrunner with your hometown forecast. Showers and storms develop today. Some of those storms could be on the strong to severe side. Tonight, any showers and storms will continue to dwindle overnight. Your low 67. Tuesday, we're going to end up seeing more sunshine as we head through the day. Your high 88. And Wednesday, we'll end up with a beautiful sunny day. Temperatures soar. Your high 89. Listen every hour for your hometown forecast. From WDBJ 7, I'm meteorologist Leo Hirschbrunner.
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3: Fox News, I'm Ted Lindner. President Trump warning Iran about misbehaving during a 60-day negotiation period. Fox's Jared Halpern with more.
4: The U.S. is waiving sanctions for 60 days, allowing Iran to sell and export oil. And President Trump says the unfreezing of Iranian assets could also be a benefit to American farmers. Still, the president warns if Iran does not live up to the memorandum of understanding, he will do what he has to do.
3: And federal officials are announcing two more arrests in the plot to target the UFC Freedom 250 fight at the White House last weekend. Fox's David Spunt.
5: Investigators tell Fox News the alleged plan was to use drones with explosives to hit buildings near the event, which would force a mass evacuation and steer crowds toward a pre-staged sniper team.
3: Seven suspects have now been arrested. Investigators believe there's still more out there. 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
3: Fox News, I'm Ted Lindner. President Trump's warning Iran about misbehaving during a 60-day negotiation period.
4: The U.S. is waiving sanctions for 60 days, allowing Iran to sell and export oil. And President Trump says the unfreezing of Iranian assets could also be a benefit to American farmers. Still, the president warns if Iran does not live up to the memorandum of understanding, he will do what he has to do.
3: That's Fox's Jared Halpern. And a federal judge says that top Justice Department officials can stay on the case against the man charged in the White House Correspondents' Dinner shooting back in April. Attorneys for Cole Thomas Allen argued Acting Attorney General Todd Blanche and D.C. U.S. Attorney Jeanine Pirro should be disqualified because they were at the event. But the judge rejected that, ruling they're unlikely to be witnesses and don't meet the legal definition of victims. America's listening to Fox News.

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3: Fox News, I'm Ted Lindner. Federal officials announcing two more arrests in the plot to target the UFC Freedom 250 fight at the White House last weekend. Fox's David Spunt.
4: Investigators tell Fox News the alleged plan was to use drones with explosives to hit buildings near the event, which would force a mass evacuation and steer crowds toward a pre-staged sniper team.
3: Seven suspects have now been arrested. Investigators believe there are still more suspects out there. And President Trump warning Iran about misbehaving during a 60-day negotiation period. Fox's Jared Halpern.
5: The U.S. is waiving sanctions for 60 days, allowing Iran to sell and export oil. And President Trump says the unfreezing of Iranian assets could also be a benefit to American farmers. Still, the president warns if Iran does not live up to the memorandum of understanding, he will do what he has to do.
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2: 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President Trump continuing to warn Iran about misbehaving as negotiations continue.
3: The U.S. is waiving sanctions for 60 days, allowing Iran to sell and export oil. And President Trump says the unfreezing of Iran.

0: 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The 31st annual Purple Martin Field Day will be held Saturday, June 27th, beginning at 11 a.m. on a private farm nestled in the rolling hills of Louisa County. This annual event, located northwest of Richmond, has drawn guests from as far away as Texas, Louisiana, Georgia, Pennsylvania, Delaware, Kentucky, and North Carolina. The event is free, but donations are appreciated to help cover expenses. 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Attendees are asked not to bring pets. For more directions and more details, visit www.purplemartinfieldday.org. Halifax Town Council will host a special meeting on Wednesday to approve the budget for the next fiscal year. Members will gather at 6 p.m. Wednesday at Halifax Town Hall, prior to a 7 p.m. scheduled meeting by the Halifax Planning Commission. Approving the $3.67 million 2026 to 2027 budget is the only item on the agenda. Connor Hall says winning South Boston Speedway's Thunder Road Harley-Davidson 200 the past 2 years was special. How about three in a row? The possibility of winning the race for the third straight year has lured Hall to return to South Boston Speedway for the 20th running of the Thunder Road Harley-Davidson 200 on Saturday night. He will be driving the number 22 Nelson Motorsports entry, the same one he drove to victory in his first triumph in the event. There's more news in the print edition and online at yourgv.com. I'm Evan Sneed, and you're up to date on the home of the 80s, 90s, and more. 95.3 HLF.
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5: After Monday's First Alert weather day, conditions for the Tuesday ahead are looking much quieter. Chance showers linger before sunrise, and then most of us will stay dry through the afternoon. Humidity tapers off as well, and daytime highs are much cooler behind the front yesterday, only reaching the low to mid-80s. Wednesday is a hometown home run with sunny skies and warming temperatures in the upper 80s. From WDBJ7 with your First Alert forecast, I'm meteorologist Ava Herrera.

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1: Here's the latest forecast with Aaron on 95.3 HLF.
2: And good morning. Looking for showers and thunderstorms for today. Highs getting up to 85 with mostly clear skies tonight. Lows down to 58. Sunshine tomorrow. Highs 86 with clear skies tomorrow night. Lows down to 60.
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1: 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From the Gazette Virginia Newsroom, I'm Evan Sneed with your 95.3 HLF news update. Halifax Town Council will host a special meeting on Wednesday to approve the budget for the next fiscal year. Members will gather at 6 p.m. Wednesday at Halifax Town Hall, prior to a 7 p.m. scheduled meeting by the Halifax Planning Commission. Approving the $3.67 million 2026 to 2027 budget is the only item on the agenda. The 31st annual Purple Martin Field Day will be held Saturday, June 27th, beginning at 11 a.m. on a private farm nestled in the rolling hills of Louisa County. This annual event, located northwest of Richmond, has drawn guests from as far away as Texas, Louisiana, Georgia, Pennsylvania, Delaware, Kentucky, and North Carolina. The event is free, but donations are appreciated to help cover expenses. Events end by 3 p.m. Participants may bring lawn chairs, a bag lunch or drink, shoes for wet grass, binoculars, notepads, and cameras. Attendees are asked not to bring pets. For more directions and more details, visit www.purplemartinfieldday.org. Connor Hall says winning South Boston Speedway's Thunder Road Harley-Davidson 200 the past 2 years was special. How about three in a row? The possibility of winning the race for the third straight year has lured Hall to return to South Boston Speedway for the 20th running of the Thunder Road Harley-Davidson 200 on Saturday night. He will be driving the number 22 Nelson Motorsports entry, the same one he drove to victory in his first triumph in the event. There's more news in the print edition and online at yourgv.com. I'm Evan Sneed, and you're up to date on the home of the 80s, 90s, and more. 95.3 HLF.
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5: After Monday's First Alert weather day, conditions for the Tuesday ahead are looking much quieter. Chance showers linger before sunrise, and then most of us will stay dry through the afternoon. Humidity tapers off as well, and daytime highs are much cooler behind the front yesterday, only reaching the low to mid-80s. Wednesday is a hometown home run with sunny skies and warming temperatures in the upper 80s. From WDBJ7 with your First Alert forecast, I'm meteorologist Ava Herrera.

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1: Here's the latest forecast with Aaron on 95.3 HLF.
2: And good morning. Looking for showers and thunderstorms for today. Highs getting up to 85 with mostly clear skies tonight. Lows down to 58. Sunshine tomorrow. Highs 86 with clear skies tomorrow night. Lows down to 60.
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2: Fox News, I'm Ted Lindner. Republicans leading into their achievements to win the midterms. They're relying on President Trump to help get the message across. White House Press Secretary Caroline Levin on Fox's Hannity said immigration and tax cuts are the GOP's bread and butter.
3: Secure borders, deporting the worst of the worst violent, illegal alien murderers and rapists from our country, cutting taxes, which he did nearly 1 year ago. We're coming up on the one-year anniversary of his historic One Big Beautiful Bill, the largest tax cut for working families and middle-class Americans.
2: And a Biden-appointed federal judge Monday blocking the use of a federal database to check citizenship. It's designed to identify illegally registered non-citizen voters, but U.S. District Judge Sparkle Suknanan said it's unlawful and cannot be used. He argued there's a danger it could wrongly purge voters from the rolls. 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
4: 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The 31st annual Purple Martin Field Day will be held Saturday, June 27th, beginning at 11 a.m. on a private farm nestled in the rolling hills of Louisa County. This annual event, located northwest of Richmond, has drawn guests from as far away as Texas, Louisiana, Georgia, Pennsylvania, Delaware, Kentucky, and North Carolina. The event is free, but donations are appreciated to help cover expenses. 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Attendees are asked not to bring pets. For more directions and more details, visit www.purplemartinfieldday.org. Halifax Town Council will host a special meeting on Wednesday to approve the budget for the next fiscal year. Members will gather at 6 p.m. Wednesday at Halifax Town Hall, prior to a 7 p.m. scheduled meeting by the Halifax Planning Commission. Approving the $3.67 million 2026 to 2027 budget is the only item on the agenda. Connor Hall says winning South Boston Speedway's Thunder Road Harley-Davidson 200 the past 2 years was special. How about three in a row? The possibility of winning the race for the third straight year has lured Hall to return to South Boston Speedway for the 20th running of the Thunder Road Harley-Davidson 200 on Saturday night. He will be driving the number 22 Nelson Motorsports entry, the same one he drove to victory in his first triumph in the event. There's more news in the print edition and online at yourgv.com. I'm Evan Sneed, and you're up to date on the home of the 80s, 90s, and more. 95.3 HLF.
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10: After Monday's First Alert weather day, conditions for the Tuesday ahead are looking much quieter. Chance showers linger before sunrise, and then most of us will stay dry through the afternoon. Humidity tapers off as well, and daytime highs are much cooler behind the

front yesterday, only reaching the low to mid 80s. Wednesday is a hometown home run with sunny skies and warming temperatures in the upper 80s. From WDBJ7 with your First Alert forecast, I'm meteorologist Ava Herrera.

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1: Here's the latest forecast with Aaron on 95.3 HLF.
2: And good morning. Looking for showers and thunderstorms for today. Highs getting up to 85 with mostly clear skies tonight. Lows down to 58. Sunshine tomorrow. Highs 86 with clear skies tomorrow night. Lows down to 60.
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5: 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Halifax Town Council will host a special meeting on Wednesday to approve the budget for the next fiscal year. Members will gather at 6 p.m. Wednesday at Halifax Town Hall, prior to a 7 p.m. scheduled meeting by the Halifax Planning Commission. Approving the $3.67 million 2026 to 2027 budget is the only item on the agenda. The 31st annual Purple Martin Field Day will be held Saturday, June 27th, beginning at 11 a.m. on a private farm nestled in the rolling hills of Louisa County. This annual event, located northwest of Richmond, has drawn guests from as far away as Texas, Louisiana, Georgia, Pennsylvania, Delaware, Kentucky, and North Carolina. The event is free, but donations are appreciated to help cover expenses. Events end by 3 p.m. Participants may bring lawn chairs, a bag lunch or drink, shoes for wet grass, binoculars, notepads, and cameras. Attendees are asked not to bring pets. For more directions and more details, visit www.purplemartinfieldday.org. Connor Hall says winning South Boston Speedway's Thunder Road Harley-Davidson 200 the past 2 years was special. How about three in a row? The possibility of winning the race for the third straight year has lured Hall to return to South Boston Speedway for the 20th running of the Thunder Road Harley-Davidson 200 on Saturday night. He will be driving the number 22 Nelson Motorsports entry, the same one he drove to victory in his first triumph in the event. There's more news in the print edition and online at yourgv.com. I'm Evan Sneed, and you're up to date on the home of the 80s, 90s, and more. 95.3 HLF.
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8: After Monday's First Alert Weather Day, conditions for the Tuesday ahead are looking much quieter. Chance showers linger before sunrise, and then most of us will stay dry through the afternoon. Humidity tapers off as well, and daytime highs are much cooler behind the front yesterday, only reaching the low to mid-80s. Wednesday is a hometown home run with sunny skies and warming temperatures in the upper 80s. From WDBJ 7 with your First Alert forecast, I'm meteorologist Ava Herrera.
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1: And good morning. Looking for showers and possibly a thunderstorm this afternoon. Highs getting up to 81. Showers likely tonight, mainly before 7. Mostly cloudy otherwise. Lows down to 57. Sunny and 83 tomorrow and partly cloudy and 58 tomorrow night.
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0: 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I'm Aaron Wiggin up with you as we close in on 8 o'clock. 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
1: Fox News, I'm CJ Papa. Talks with Iran continue, but can President Trump strike a deal with Iran, known for being untrustworthy?
2: If Iran doesn't live up to their agreement, or if they're not behaving, I will do what I have to do.
3: Talks in Switzerland produce a 60-day roadmap toward a broader agreement, and President Trump warning Tehran to keep up their end of the bargain or face the consequences.
1: As Fox's Douglas Ader reporting, polls are open in the Empire State.
4: Among the closely

0: 27th, beginning at 11 a.m. on a private farm nestled in the rolling hills of Louisa County. This annual event, located northwest of Richmond, has drawn guests from as far away as Texas, Louisiana, Georgia, Pennsylvania, Delaware, Kentucky, and North Carolina. 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For more directions and more details, visit www.purplemartinfieldday.org. Halifax Town Council will host a special meeting on Wednesday to approve the budget for the next fiscal year. Members will gather at 6 p.m. Wednesday at Halifax Town Hall, prior to a 7 p.m. scheduled meeting by the Halifax Planning Commission. Approving the $3.67 million 2026 to 2027 budget is the only item on the agenda. Connor Hall says winning South Boston Speedway's Thunder Road Harley-Davidson 200 the past 2 years was special. How about three in a row? The possibility of winning the race for the third straight year has lured Hall to return to South Boston Speedway for the 20th running of the Thunder Road Harley-Davidson 200 on Saturday night. He will be driving the number 22 Nelson Motorsports entry, the same one he drove to victory in his first triumph in the event. There's more news in the print edition and online at yourgv.com. I'm Evan Sneed, and you're up to date on the home of the 80s, 90s, and more. 95.3 HLF.
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6: After Monday's First Alert weather day, conditions for the Tuesday ahead are looking much quieter. Chance showers linger before sunrise, and then most of us will stay dry through the afternoon. Humidity tapers off as well, and daytime highs are much cooler behind the front yesterday, only reaching the low to mid-80s. Wednesday is a hometown home run with sunny skies and warming temperatures in the upper 80s. From WDBJ7 with your First Alert forecast, I'm meteorologist Ava Herrera.
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8: 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Good morning. Thanks for taking us with you as you drive into work this Tuesday. I'm Thad Decker. Stay tuned for this morning's obituaries on the home of the 80s, 90s, and more. 95.3 HLF. There are no obituaries this Tuesday morning. 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
1: And good morning. Looking for showers and possibly a thunderstorm this afternoon. Highs getting up to 81. Showers likely tonight, mainly before 7. Mostly cloudy otherwise. Lows down to 57. Sunny and 83 tomorrow and partly cloudy and 58 tomorrow night.
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1: 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Halifax Town Council will host a special meeting on Wednesday to approve the budget for the next fiscal year. Members will gather at 6 p.m. Wednesday at Halifax Town Hall, prior to a 7 p.m. scheduled meeting by the Halifax Planning Commission. Approving the $3.67 million 2026 to 2027 budget is the only item on the agenda. The 31st annual Purple Martin Field Day will be held Saturday, June 27th, beginning at 11 a.m. on a private farm nestled in the rolling hills of Louisa County. This annual event, located northwest of Richmond, has drawn guests from as far away as Texas, Louisiana, Georgia, Pennsylvania, Delaware, Kentucky, and North Carolina. The event is free, but donations are appreciated to help cover expenses. 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Attendees are asked not to bring pets. For more directions and more details, visit www.purplemartinfieldday.org. Connor Hall says winning South Boston Speedway's Thunder Road Harley-Davidson 200 the past 2 years was special. How about three in a row? The possibility of winning the race for the third straight year has lured Hall to return to South Boston Speedway for the 20th running of the Thunder Road Harley-Davidson 200 on Saturday night. He will be driving the number 22 Nelson Motorsports entry, the same one he drove to victory in his first triumph in the event. There's more news in the print edition and online at yourgv.com. I'm Evan Sneed, and you're up to date on the home of the 80s, 90s, and more. 95.3 HLF.
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4: After Monday's First Alert Weather Day, conditions for the Tuesday ahead are looking much quieter. Chance showers linger before sunrise, and then most of us will stay dry through the afternoon. Humidity tapers off as well, and daytime highs are much cooler behind the front yesterday, only reaching the low to mid-80s. Wednesday is a hometown home run with sunny skies and warming temperatures in the upper 80s. From WDBJ7 with your First Alert forecast, I'm meteorologist Ava Herrera.
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1: Well, it was on this date in 1868. Senator Christopher Sholes received a patent for the magical invention he called the typewriter. In 1993, the Lorena Bobbitt incident occurred. That's all I'm going to say. If you know, you know. And in 1989, the original version of Batman starring Michael Keaton was released. Celebrity birthdays today include Randy Jackson of American Idol turning 70, KT Tunstall turning 51, and Jason Mraz turning 49. That's a look at your On This Day in History right here on 95.3 HLF.

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1: And good morning. Looking for showers and possibly a thunderstorm this afternoon. Highs getting up to 81. Showers likely tonight, mainly before 7. Mostly cloudy otherwise. Lows down to 57. Sunny and 83 tomorrow and partly cloudy and 58 tomorrow night.
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1: And good morning. Looking for showers and possibly a thunderstorm this afternoon. Highs getting up to 81. Showers likely tonight, mainly before 7. Mostly cloudy otherwise. Lows down to 57. Sunny and 83 tomorrow and partly cloudy and 58 tomorrow night.
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2: Well, music legend Clive Davis died yesterday. He was 94 years old. The talent he nurtured over the years included Janis Joplin, Bruce Springsteen, Whitney Houston, Carlos Santana, Aretha Franklin, Alicia Keys, and Kelly Clarkson. In movies and TV, Keanu Reeves will star in a Lego movie that mixes live action with animation. Also, an animated Powerpuff Girls movie is in the works. And Ice Cube and Nia Long are reuniting for another Are We There Yet sequel called Are They Gone Yet? Netflix is launching a competition series based on the kids' show Gabby's Dollhouse. And Hillary Clinton calls the Electoral College an abomination in a new Netflix docuseries called The American Experiment.
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2: And good morning. Looking for showers and possibly a thunderstorm this afternoon. Highs getting up to 81. Showers likely tonight, mainly before 7. Mostly cloudy otherwise. Lows down to 57. Sunny and 83 tomorrow and partly cloudy and 58 tomorrow night.
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1: After Monday's First Alert Weather Day, conditions for the Tuesday ahead are looking much quieter. Chance showers linger before sunrise, and then most of us will stay dry through the afternoon. Humidity tapers off as well, and daytime highs are much cooler behind the front yesterday, only reaching the low to mid-80s. Wednesday is a hometown home run with sunny skies and warming temperatures in the upper 80s. From WDBJ7 with your First Alert forecast, I'm meteorologist Ava Herrera.

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2: Fox News. I'm CJ Pop. A massive oil tanker slowly moving through the Strait of Hormuz.
3: President Trump just moments ago posted to True Social saying 19 million barrels of oil flowed out of the Hormuz Strait yesterday. He goes on to say an all-time record. Oil prices are tumbling down and the world is a much safer place.
2: Fox's Trey Yinks in Tel Aviv. Oman and Iran stress their sovereign rights in their territorial waters in the Hormuz Strait. According to the joint statement, they are committed, they say, to ensuring safe passage through the Strait. Two more suspects under arrest linked to the alleged plot at the White House, the UFC 250 event.
4: Newly unsealed court records identify Jordan Rinker and William Faulkner, defendants 6 and 7. Investigators say Rinker played a supporting role, accepting $1,200 from alleged ringleader.
2: That is Fox's Lucas Tomlinson reporting this morning. 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

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A little after 10 o'clock. I'm Aaron with you till 12. Coming up, we'll check in on your forecast. Thanks for making this the soundtrack to your day. 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
1: And good morning. Looking for showers and possibly a thunderstorm this afternoon. Highs getting up to 81. Showers likely tonight, mainly before 7. Mostly cloudy otherwise. Lows down to 57. Sunny and 83 tomorrow and partly cloudy and 58 tomorrow night.
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1: And good morning. Looking for showers and possibly a thunderstorm this afternoon. Highs getting up to 81. Showers likely tonight, mainly before 7. Mostly cloudy otherwise. Lows down to 57. Sunny and 83 tomorrow and partly cloudy and 58 tomorrow night.
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8: After Monday's First Alert weather day, conditions for the Tuesday ahead are looking much quieter. Chance showers linger before sunrise, and then most of us will stay dry through the afternoon. Humidity tapers off as well, and daytime highs are much cooler behind the front yesterday, only reaching the low to mid-80s. Wednesday is a hometown home run with sunny skies and warming temperatures in the upper 80s. From WDBJ7 with your First Alert forecast, I'm meteorologist Ava Herrera.

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3: News. I'm Therese Crowley. President Trump posting 19 million barrels of oil flowed out the Hormuz Strait, an all-time record, and the world is a much safer place. As Vice President Vance returns from Swiss talks with a 60-day roadmap to peace, Iran will let in nuclear inspectors and the U.S. will unfreeze some Iran deposits with a caveat, says Ambassador Mike Waltz on Fox.
4: Yeah, they unfroze some of them to keep Iran at the table, but guess what they're going to buy? They're going to buy American crops, American farmers, soybeans.
3: Reporting on the ransom notes in Nancy Guthrie's disappearance that after demanding millions in Bitcoin, one said she died after the abduction and was buried with nature. Daughter Savannah makes a new plea on NBC's Today Show.
5: I wanted to just take the opportunity to ask people to really to beg people to come forward. 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
1: And good morning. Looking for showers and possibly a thunderstorm this afternoon. Highs getting up to 81. Showers likely tonight, mainly before 7. Mostly cloudy otherwise. Lows down to 57. Sunny and 83 tomorrow and partly cloudy and 58 tomorrow night.
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5: After Monday's First Alert Weather Day, conditions for the Tuesday ahead are looking much quieter. Chance showers linger before sunrise, and then most of us will stay dry through the afternoon. Humidity tapers off as well, and daytime highs are much cooler behind the front yesterday, only reaching the low to mid 80s. Wednesday is a hometown home run with sunny skies and warming temperatures in the upper 80s. From WDBJ7 with your First Alert forecast, I'm meteorologist Ava Herrera.

95.3 HLF, your favorites from the 80s, 90s, and more. I'm Aaron. That's going to wrap it up for me. What do you say we do it all over again tomorrow, bright and early, 6 to 12. Talk to you then.

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3: Fox News, I'm Chris Foster. NBC Today's Show co-host Savannah Guthrie again is asking someone who knows something to come forward after it's disclosed that the second ransom note sent to media outlets in February said her kidnapped mother, Nancy, had died and was buried.
4: We are in agony. We cannot be at peace.
3: The note came 5 days after Nancy Guthrie was reported missing from her home in Arizona. Iran denies there's a plan to allow nuclear inspectors back into the country.
5: After Vice President J.D. Vance announced that Iran has agreed to allow international inspectors into their country, President Trump posted on Truth Social this morning saying, in part, if they did not agree to this, there would be no further negotiations. The Iranians today are going on the record saying they did not agree to this point.
3: Fox's Trey Yingst, Iran's president and foreign minister, are in Pakistan today for talks. Tech stocks are way down today, so are oil prices. 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
6: 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The 31st annual Purple Martin Field Day will be held Saturday, June 27th, beginning at 11 a.m. on a private farm nestled in the rolling hills of Louisa County. This annual event, located northwest of Richmond, has drawn guests from as far away as Texas, Louisiana, Georgia, Pennsylvania, Delaware, Kentucky, and North Carolina. The event is free, but donations are appreciated to help cover expenses. 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For more directions and more details, visit www.purplemartinfieldday.org. Halifax Town Council will host a special meeting on Wednesday to approve the budget for the next fiscal year. Members will gather at 6 p.m. Wednesday at Halifax Town Hall, prior to a 7 p.m. scheduled meeting by the Halifax Planning Commission. Approving the $3.67 million 2026 to 2027 budget is the only item on the agenda. Connor Hall says winning South Boston Speedway's Thunder Road Harley-Davidson 200 the past 2 years was special. How about three in a row? The possibility of winning the race for the third straight year has lured Hall to return to South Boston Speedway for the 20th running of the Thunder Road Harley-Davidson 200 on Saturday night. He will be driving the number 22 Nelson Motorsports entry, the same one he drove to victory in his first triumph in the event. There's more news in the print edition and online at yourgv.com. I'm Evan Sneed, and you're up to date on the home of the 80s, 90s, and more,

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0: 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Happy Tuesday. It's Kelly hanging out with you. 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

0: 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It was hot yesterday, not quite as hot today. I've got the forecast ahead. Then it's back to the music with Lionel Richie next. 95.3 HLF.
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3: After Monday's First Alert weather day, conditions for the Tuesday ahead are looking much quieter. Chance showers linger before sunrise, and then most of us will stay dry through the afternoon. Humidity tapers off as well, and daytime highs are much cooler behind the front yesterday, only reaching the low to mid 80s. Wednesday is a hometown home run with sunny skies and warming temperatures in the upper 80s. From WDBJ7 with your First Alert forecast, I'm meteorologist Ava Herrera.

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2: Fox News, I'm Therese Crowley. President Trump praising nuclear certainty. Now Iran disputes it's in the peace deal. Fox's Trey Yingst.
3: After Vice President J.D. Vance announced that Iran has agreed to allow international atomic energy inspectors into their country, President Trump posted on Truth Social this morning saying, in part, if they did not agree to this, there would be no further negotiations. Well, the Iranians today are going on the record saying they did not agree to this point.
2: The president says if Iran doesn't live up to the deal, he'll do what he has to do. Primary Tuesday in Utah, Maryland, South Carolina, and New York, where socialists are taking a run at Democrat seats. Maine Senator Susan Collins talks to Fox on her Democrat challenger, Graham Plattner, with the newly covered up Nazi tattoo.
4: The antithesis of the steady leadership that I provide in Washington.
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1: 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Today is Tuesday, June 23rd. It is also National Pink Flamingo Day. I think this is going to be my favorite day of the year. Coming up, some of my favorite music. Elton John, Celine Dion, and Roxette. They're all on the way. 95.3 HLF.
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5: After Monday's First Alert weather day, conditions for the Tuesday ahead are looking much quieter. Chance showers linger before sunrise, and then most of us will stay dry through the afternoon. Humidity tapers off as well, and daytime highs are much cooler behind the front yesterday, only reaching the low to mid-80s. Wednesday is a hometown home run with sunny skies and warming temperatures in the upper 80s. From WDBJ7 with your First Alert forecast, I'm meteorologist Ava Herrera.

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2: Fox News, I'm Gianna Gelosi. President Trump says the Strait of Hormuz is fully open.
3: The president defending the negotiations that are going on in Iran, and he says they're going very well. He does say the Strait of Hormuz is open, but American warships will remain in place even though the U.S. blockade has been lifted. Now, on True Social, the president saying that Iran will not get any money that can be used to sow chaos in the Middle East again. He adds that the money and or sanctions that the U.S. Treasury is releasing goes in escrow controlled by the USA.
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2: That plea after it was revealed the second ransom note the family said Nancy Guthrie is dead and buried in nature. 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
1: 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I do have to take a break. 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

0: 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It's Kelly. Glad you're here. Hope you're making it a great Tuesday. John Cicada, Cyndi Lauper, Michael Jackson, they can help you out. I got PYT from MJ coming up next. 95.3 HLF.
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0: 95.3 HLF. It's favorites from the 80s, 90s, and more. I'm Kelly, just hanging out with you on a Tuesday. Coming up, some cool stuff from Meghan Trainor and the Police, but I've got Pink for you next. 95.3 HLF.
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1: 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I am Kelly. Not terribly hot out there. I mean, it's hot enough, but it's not terribly hot outside. I've got that forecast coming up. 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
9: I'm meteorologist Leo Hirschbrunner with your hometown forecast. We'll continue to see a few scattered showers and thunderstorms move through the area today. Tonight, those clouds begin to break up overnight, your low 58. Wednesday, we're going to end up seeing a beautiful, mostly sunny day, a bit warmer, your high 84. And Thursday, another nice, mostly sunny day with a stray late day thunderstorm, your high 91. Listen every hour for your hometown forecast. From WDBJ 7, I'm meteorologist Leo Hirschbrunner.

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3: Fox News, I'm John Saucier. Secretary of State Marco Rubio is visiting the United Arab Emirates, meeting with Gulf allies, discussing that U.S.-Iran peace deal. Secretary Rubio, what did Iran agree to anyways?
4: We know what they agreed to. I don't know why they have to say the things they say. Whatever their internal or domestic politics is, I guess they'll navigate it. But we know what they agreed to do, and now they'll either do it or they won't. And if they do, the process moves forward, and if they don't, the president will have some decisions to make.
3: Iran has publicly denied that nuclear inspectors will be allowed into their country. The Justice Department announcing it's charged over 400 people in health care fraud. Centers for Medicare and Medicaid Services Administrator Dr. Mehmet Oz.
5: The $100 billion that Secretary Kennedy mentioned is stolen from Medicare and Medicaid. If we were able to just take that out of what's being stolen from Medicare, would double the life expectancy of the Medicare Trust Fund.
3: More than $6.5 billion in this fraud scheme. 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
6: 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Halifax Town Council will host a special meeting on Wednesday to approve the budget for the next fiscal year. Members will gather at 6 p.m. Wednesday at Halifax Town Hall, prior to a 7 p.m. scheduled meeting by the Halifax Planning Commission. Approving the $3.67 million 2026 to 2027 budget is the only item on the agenda. The 31st annual Purple Martin Field Day will be held Saturday, June 27th, beginning at 11 a.m. on a private farm nestled in the rolling hills of Louisa County. This annual event, located northwest of Richmond, has drawn guests from as far away as Texas, Louisiana, Georgia, Pennsylvania, Delaware, Kentucky, and North Carolina. The event is free, but donations are appreciated to help cover expenses. Events end by 3 p.m. Participants may bring lawn chairs, a bag lunch or drink, shoes for wet grass, binoculars, notepads, and cameras. Attendees are asked not to bring pets. For more directions and more details, visit www.purplemartinfieldday.org. Connor Hall says winning South Boston Speedway's Thunder Road Harley-Davidson 200 the past 2 years was special. How about three in a row? The possibility of winning the race for the third straight year has lured Hall to return to South Boston Speedway for the 20th running of the Thunder Road Harley.

0: Davidson 200 on Saturday night. He will be driving the number 22 Nelson Motorsports entry, the same one he drove to victory in his first triumph in the event. There's more news in the print edition and online at yourgv.com. I'm Evan Sneed, and you're up to date on the home of the 80s, 90s, and more. 95.3 HLF.
1: I'm meteorologist Leo Hirschbrunner with your hometown forecast. We'll continue to see a few scattered showers and thunderstorms move through the area today. Tonight, those clouds begin to break up overnight, your low 58. Wednesday, we're going to end up seeing a beautiful, mostly sunny day, a bit warmer, your high 84. And Thursday, another nice, mostly sunny day with a stray late-day thunderstorm, your high 91. Listen every hour for your hometown forecast. From WDBJ7, I'm meteorologist Leo Hirschbrunner.

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8: I'm meteorologist Leo Hirschbrunner with your hometown forecast. We'll continue to see a few scattered showers and thunderstorms move through the area today. Tonight, those clouds begin to break up overnight, your low 58. Wednesday, we're going to end up seeing a beautiful, mostly sunny day, a bit warmer, your high 84. And Thursday, another nice, mostly sunny day with a stray late-day thunderstorm, your high 91. Listen every hour for your hometown forecast. From WDBJ 7, I'm meteorologist Leo Hirschbrunner.

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2: Fox News, I'm Angelo Bavaro. President Trump is accusing Iran of lying after leaders there are disputing claims of an agreement to let nuclear inspectors return.
3: They know they're wrong. They told us inside, and we have it down 100% inspections. And if they were right, I'd cancel the meetings right now.
2: The president also says the Strait of Hormuz is now open amid negotiations.
4: But American warships will remain in place even though the U.S. blockade has been lifted. Now, on True Social, the president saying that Iran will not get any money that can be used to sow chaos in the Middle East again. He adds that the money and or sanctions that the U.S. Treasury is releasing goes in escrow controlled by the USA and will be used for the purchase of food and medical supplies.
2: That is Fox Business's Edward Lawrence. 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
5: 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The 31st annual Purple Martin Field Day will be held Saturday, June 27th, beginning at 11 a.m. on a private farm nestled in the rolling hills of Louisa County. This annual event, located northwest of Richmond, has drawn guests from as far away as Texas, Louisiana, Georgia, Pennsylvania, Delaware, Kentucky, and North Carolina. 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Halifax Town

0: Council will host a special meeting on Wednesday to approve the budget for the next fiscal year. Members will gather at 6 p.m. Wednesday at Halifax Town Hall, prior to a 7 p.m. scheduled meeting by the Halifax Planning Commission. Approving the $3.67 million 2026 to 2027 budget is the only item on the agenda. Connor Hall says winning South Boston Speedway's Thunder Road Harley-Davidson 200 the past 2 years was special. How about three in a row? The possibility of winning the race for the third straight year has lured Hall to return to South Boston Speedway for the 20th running of the Thunder Road Harley-Davidson 200 on Saturday night. He will be driving the number 22 Nelson Motorsports entry, the same one he drove to victory in his first triumph in the event. There's more news in the print edition and online at yourgv.com. I'm Evan Sneed, and you're up to date on the home of the 80s, 90s, and more. 95.3 HLF.
1: I'm meteorologist Leo Hirschbrunner with your hometown forecast. We'll continue to see a few scattered showers and thunderstorms move through the area today. Tonight, those clouds begin to break up overnight, your low 58. Wednesday, we're going to end up seeing a beautiful, mostly sunny day, a bit warmer, your high 84. And Thursday, another nice, mostly sunny day with a stray late day thunderstorm, your high 91. Listen every hour for your hometown forecast. From WDBJ7, I'm meteorologist Leo Hirschbrunner.
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3: 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I'm Thad Decker. Stay tuned for Tuesday afternoon's obituaries on the home of the 80s, 90s, and more. 95.3 HLF. Mr. William Bolden Cheney of Halifax passed away on June 17th at the age of 78. A celebration of life service for Mr. William Bolden Cheney will be held at a later date. Online condolences may be directed to www.powellfuneralinc.com or by visiting their Facebook page. Arrangements for Mr. William Bolden Cheney have been entrusted to Powell Funeral Home, 1603 Wilborn Avenue, South Boston. That's the obituaries this Tuesday afternoon. Please join us again tomorrow morning following the news at 8 a.m. and tomorrow afternoon at about this same time for the obituaries on your home for the 80s, 90s, and more. 95.3 HLF.

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6: I'm meteorologist Leo Hirschbrunner with your hometown forecast. We'll continue to see a few scattered showers and thunderstorms move through the area today. Tonight, those clouds begin to break up overnight, your low 58. Wednesday, we're going to end up seeing a beautiful, mostly sunny day, a bit warmer, your high 84. And Thursday, another nice, mostly sunny day with a stray late day thunderstorm, your high 91. Listen every hour for your hometown forecast. From WDBJ 7, I'm meteorologist Leo Hirschbrunner.

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2: News. I'm John Saucier. President Trump visiting a Mack truck facility in Pennsylvania today, talking about the ongoing peace negotiations between the United States and Iran after the two countries agreed to extend their ceasefire for 60 days.
3: The Iran economy has been crushed and their defense industrial base has been damaged so severely that it'll take them many years to rebuild, many years. And now we're trying to work out a deal that's fair.
2: Well, recent polls suggest the majority of Americans disapprove of the president's handling of Iran. Senate Majority Leader John Thune says the House of Representatives will soon take on the housing bill. Senate lawmakers already passed the long-awaited legislation in bipartisan fashion to vote 85-5.
4: It gets at the very heart of an issue that I think is really important to the American people, and that's the issue of affordability.
2: One thing this bill does is ban corporate investors from buying single-family homes while also cutting some federal regulations. 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
5: 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Halifax Town Council will host a special meeting on Wednesday to approve the budget for the next fiscal year. Members will gather at 6 p.m. Wednesday at Halifax Town Hall, prior to a 7 p.m. scheduled meeting by the Halifax Planning Commission. Approving the $3.67 million 2026 to 2027 budget is the only item on the agenda. The 31st annual Purple Martin Field Day will be held Saturday, June 27th, beginning at 11 a.m. on a private farm nestled in the rolling hills of Louisa County. This annual event, located northwest of Richmond, has drawn guests from as far away as Texas, Louisiana, Georgia, Pennsylvania, Delaware, Kentucky, and North Carolina. The event is free, but donations are appreciated to help cover expenses. Events end by 3 p.m. Participants may bring lawn chairs, a bag lunch or drink, shoes for wet grass, binoculars, notepads, and cameras. Attendees are asked not to bring pets. For more directions and more details, visit www.purplemartinfieldday.org. Connor Hall says winning South Boston Speedway's Thunder Road Harley-Davidson 200 the past 2 years was special. How about three in a row? The possibility of winning the race for the third straight year has lured Hall to return to South Boston Speedway for the 20th running of the Thunder Road Harley-Davidson 200 on Saturday night. He will be driving the number 22 Nelson Motorsports entry, the same one he drove to victory in his first triumph in the event. There's more news in the print edition and online at yourgv.com. I'm Evan Sneed, and you're up to date on the home of the 80s, 90s, and more. 95.3 HLF.
6: I'm meteorologist Leo Hirschbrunner with your hometown forecast. We'll continue to see a few scattered showers and thunderstorms move through the area today. Tonight, those clouds begin to break up overnight, your low 58. Wednesday, we're going to end up seeing a beautiful, mostly sunny day, a bit warmer, your high 84. And Thursday, another nice, mostly sunny day with a stray late day thunderstorm, your high 91. Listen every hour for your hometown forecast. From WDBJ7, I'm meteorologist Leo Hirschbrunner.

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4: I'm meteorologist Leo Hirschbrunner with your hometown forecast. We'll continue to see a few scattered showers and thunderstorms move through the area today. Tonight, those clouds begin to break up overnight, your low 58. Wednesday, we're going to end up seeing a beautiful, mostly sunny day, a bit warmer, your high 84. And Thursday, another nice, mostly sunny day with a stray late day thunderstorm, your high 91. Listen every hour for your hometown forecast. From WDBJ 7, I'm meteorologist Leo Hirschbrunner.

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1: Fox News, I'm Tom Rigotti. President Trump at a rally for the economy today in Pennsylvania, also touting the agreement to end the conflict with Iran, insisting the Strait of Hormuz is open and the oil is flowing.
2: Yesterday, 19 million barrels of oil flowed out of the Strait of Hormuz, a very beautiful place.
1: The president also says Iran has agreed to nuclear inspections, but the regime denies that. Negotiations for a permanent deal continue. The Supreme Court has sided with the Trump administration in a significant immigration ruling regarding green card holders.
3: In a 6-3 decision, the Supreme Court ruling border officials can temporarily strip green cards from immigrants accused of a crime as they re-enter the U.S.
1: That's Fox's Kristen Goodwin. A bloodbath for the NASDAQ on Wall Street today with a 579-point loss. The Dow gave up 45. 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
1: Tuesday, June 23rd on the Sunset Cruise, and maybe the most important day in human history, because on this day, in 1846, the saxophone was invented. Saxophone patent dated today by Belgian instrument maker Adolf Sax. And that's some great information to know, that not only was it patented today, but that it was invented by a man whose last name was Sax. I can't believe over the course of my lifetime, I've never met anybody with the surname Sax. If my last name was Sax, I would definitely name my son Baker, and his middle name would be Street. Happy Saxophone Day to you and yours with the Sunset Cruise.
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0: College baseball fans in Oklahoma are going nuts this week. The Oklahoma Sooners won the 2026 Men's College World Series. They took down North Carolina in a 13-2 rout in the final game three. It was a best of three, and the Sooners won two of those three. And this is the Sooners' third natty since their first one they won in 1994. So congrats to Boomer Sooner and their 2026 Men's College World Series Championship.
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2: I'm meteorologist Leo Hirschbrunner with your hometown forecast. We'll continue to see a few scattered showers and thunderstorms move through the area today. Tonight, those clouds begin to break up overnight, your low 58. Wednesday, we're going to end up seeing a beautiful, mostly sunny day, a bit warmer, your high 84. And Thursday, another nice, mostly sunny day with a stray late day thunderstorm, your high 91. Listen every hour for your hometown forecast from WDBJ 7. I'm meteorologist Leo Hirschbrunner.
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